Well, I remember stories that my pappy used to tell. My eyes would get big, his chest would really swell. I could sit for hours and listen with glee as you tell of how he lived when he's a boy like me.

Mom sent a letter, got it not long ago. She said, come home, I'm a-missing you so. Home where the river runs cold, the water tastes good, the winters ain't cold. Home where the trees grow tall, the home fires burn, the whippoorwills call. Whippoorwills call.